Classic Rock 97.1 The Drive. Hello, Chicago. I'm Lauren. I'll be with you all the way until midnight. The Ozzy and Black Sabbath Back to the Beginning movie is having a world premiere tonight. Probably getting started right now in L.A., which is exciting. It's going to be about 3 hours and officially will be in theaters near us on October 28th. As far as national holidays go, it's Emergency Nurses Day. So shout out to everybody dealing with us in the emergency room. National Lowercase Day. It's also National Dessert Day. So maybe go have, you know what? You've had a long day. Go ahead and go to the store, get yourself a little dessert. You'll be all right.

0: 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I was just thinking about where Kurt Cobain's memorial is, or where he was buried, or was he cremated. I never really heard much about that as a 90s kid, and then I just looked it up, and I don't think we know. I've seen a couple of reports that his ashes were scattered across the United States. I know they have a memorial park in Aberdeen, Washington, where Kurt Cobain lived for a time, but I don't know if he's actually buried somewhere or cremated, or if they just did it this way and it remains a mystery. No idea, but I saw this because it is spooky season and all. And if you were asked to cross a large cemetery in the middle of the night, what would you take? And my first thought was the flashlight. Of course, you take a flashlight. It's dark. You're going to trip over things. Most people said that, 64%. However, 10% of people said they'd bring a weapon like a gun or a knife or a club of some kind. Another person said I would bring a religious symbol like a cross or some holy water. So I think the holy water is a better weapon than the gun or a knife, because what are you going to do? You're going to shoot through a ghost? You fool!
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27: Checking your drive weather, cloudy and breezy with highs in the upper 50s tonight. Tomorrow, clouds with scattered showers and highs only around 60.
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So there is a very special football game happening in Chicago on Christmas Day. And if you want to listen, you could win tickets to it. 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

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I always feel for little kids around this time of the year because of the peanut allergies that exist in so many people, not just kids, everybody, I'm sure. And you go trick-or-treating and you got to watch out for anything with a peanut in it or anything with peanut butter in it. But there is a company called Nurtured Nuts, and they've developed an allergy-free peanut butter. And they're hoping to get their products on shelves sometime next year. And I guess what they've done is they've used gene editing technology to reduce the levels of the certain proteins associated with the allergic reactions that some people have. Now, allergists say people can be allergic to many different components of peanuts, not just the proteins that are reduced in this peanut butter, but it could be a safer option for somebody who really wants to have peanut butter in their life, but they don't want to die. So be on the lookout for it. It's called Nurtured Nuts. For all of you Nurtured Nuts out there.

0: 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Learn with you until midnight. 90s at 9 is coming up shortly. And I was just listening to Amy Poehler's new podcast on Good Hang with Paul McCartney in it. And I thought it was so cute the way Amy Poehler was able to open up Sir Paul McCartney in a way that I haven't noticed before in previous interviews, you know. Maybe it's their SNL background with each other, but Amy Poehler was just beside herself with excitement, as anyone would, almost to a Chris Farley level of getting to sit down with a Beatle like that. And I thought it was really special that he went into everything. He talked about the Beatles and where he stands with the spirit of George and John now, and of course, living Beatle Ringo, as well as talking about his late wife, Linda. He got very choked up during that, which is very sweet. And then he discussed these movies that are going to be coming out in 2028 that Sam Mendes is making on each Beatle. And Paul McCartney said something to the effect of, Sam Mendes better not cast, you know, his character of Paul being shorter than the other Beatles, because that's not how it was in real life. And he was very adamant about it, which was kind of interesting.
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Like I told you earlier, back to the beginning, the movie that's about 3 hours long that we will see debuted on our local theaters on October 28th is getting a premiere tonight in Los Angeles. And Sharon Osbourne and members of the family, they have been talking to all sorts of different publications. Sharon saying that it was very hard to watch a lot of this film. And she said, I had to, but it was very hard because it's bittersweet. You know, she says it's amazing. Everything about the show was so joyous, and it will go down in music history. And I 100% believe her. But, you know, you and I, we are not, well, unless there's like a Jack Osbourne listening right now, we are not of the Osbourne family. And to see somebody having to share a family member, a husband, a father, a grandfather with the world who also loved him so much, but on a different level, it has to be such an odd, strange part of their grief.

0: 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I'm a space cadet in more ways than one, and I love seeing any sort of science news, like up in space, and NASA's Perseverance rover just became the ultimate road warrior. So this is a Mars rover, okay? And it was the, it now is the longest serving vehicle ever to have traveled on the surface of another planet. So this rover has logged 28.1 miles across Mars, narrowly surpassing the 28.6 mile record set by NASA's Opportunity rover. So congratulations to Perseverance. And so what makes this achievement kind of impressive is that this rover reached that mark in about 5.5 years compared to the 15 years of the previous rover. So it's faster, it's going longer distance, and it's telling us more about that gorgeous red planet that we somehow need to know more about, and that's pretty damn cool.
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2: All right, 90s at 9, we got a four-pack of Metallica for you. They've opened up the Sphere, killing it. People are loving it. James Hetfield's been in the news lately, but we'll get to that. Here comes a four-pack of some metal from the 90s in Metallica.

0: Classic Rock 97.1, The Drive, a four-pack of 90s Metallica for 90s at 9. Hopefully you enjoyed it. And yeah, like I said, Papa Het, he's been making all sorts of headlines this week because he wanted to make it clear to all of us why you're not going to hear anything political at a Metallica concert, saying the band is strictly there to entertain. And this was during the residency at the Sphere in Vegas on October 10th when some things were said. He took a moment to thank everybody for coming out and spending their money to travel. Then he took a direct shot at other artists that use their platforms for politics, telling his crowd that his band has no interest in doing the same. And then to see the feedback and the people saying, like, okay, sure, Jan, at somebody who has written some of the most politically fueled music of that time, very interesting argument. Lots of people were saying, so it wasn't And Justice for All, or what the hell's the song one about that? You know, so people were clapping back at Papa Het. But, you know, I think what he was trying to say is, hey, we want to be an escape for you. And here at the Sphere, you're going to get that. And that's fine. If that's good with you and that's good with them, that's fine. However, you also need to know that people with platforms are also going to do whatever the hell they want on their stages too. And hopefully, Mr. James Hetfield will be all right with that.
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Phil Collins is putting the dark urban legends about his massive hit In the Air Tonight to rest. And for decades, people had said the song was about a tragic drowning that Phil Collins witnessed but refused to intervene. And Phil Collins said no. He said the lyrics stem from the pain of his separation, saying, quote, "When I was writing In the Air Tonight, I was going through a divorce, and the only thing I can say about it was obviously in anger." He also added that the creative process was completely accidental and happened while he was just fooling around with some chords in the studio. And he also called the elaborate drowning conspiracies comical and said, "This is the one song out of all the songs that I've ever written that I really don't know what it's about." So stop blaming him. He would intervene if somebody was drowning.

0: 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We have a name for everything these days, right? And a lot of the younger people are reinventing names for old school habits and things that maybe us that are older have been used to for quite some time. However, I will say this. I had no idea that there was something called broadening. And this comes from a sex therapist. Now, I guess a woman on Reddit was talking about how she thought maybe it could be weird that she wants to grind on her friend with benefits' biceps during foreplay, essentially. Okay, so yes, this is going to get sexy for a minute. Hold the phone. And almost every reply said, you know what? That isn't weird at all. In fact, one man wrote, it's weird as hell on the surface, but it's something that if it happened to me, I would literally never forget it. Somebody even called the term bicep sexual. And then the sex therapist, you know, they tap in when things get a little too nuts and said that grinding on a partner's body is actually called broadening, where stimulation spreads across more of a woman's nether regions instead of concentrating on one small area. Now, if you grew up in the 90s, even in the 80s, they called that dry humping. There's no other term for it. But I guess now we're more sophisticated as a society and we're calling it broadening.
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10: I'm meteorologist Jason Catarina with your WeatherTech weekend weather update. Saturday sunshine and pleasantly warm, high 76. Saturday night, low 59. Sunday mostly sunny and warm, high 76. Sunday night, low 59. 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

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Learn with you until midnight. You need some new drive gear. Maybe you need a David Bowie-inspired Janda tee or a high-octane Tim Burgin shirt. We got them all. Sherman and Tingle. We got everything. Stickers, etc. So if you got somebody that grew up in Chicago listening to this station, now they don't live here and they want a little piece of home, great gift idea, WDRV.com.

0: Classic Rock 97.1, The Drive. Love that version of Foo Fighters. And they're going to be performing an intimate show at Crown Live. It's a 1,200 capacity venue in Australia, in Melbourne, on November 16th, just 2 days after a stadium performance at Marvel Stadium. And this is part of their tour in Australia. It's previously known as the Palms at Crown, but it's been reopened after some renovations. And the tickets ranged from $200 to $500, which is wild. But again, it's very intimate. So when's the last time you maybe got to see the Foo Fighters, maybe at the Metro a long time ago or something? To be honest with you, I've never seen them in a small space. So this would be really cool for fans in Australia. So way to go, Foo.
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1: 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So scientists have discovered that burglars now can be identified using invisible genetic material floating around in the air. Yeah, surveillance is an all-time high right now. Long after they leave a crime scene, by the way. So, and this is good. This is great for crime. So researchers used a technique by having mock intruders spend about 15 minutes, you know, searching around homes. Then they used a special vacuum device, think Ghostbusters, for floating DNA from the air 30 minutes later. And this vacuum trick matched the DNA to the intruder in up to 82% of the tests. Whoa. And scientists are, you know, cautioning that airborne DNA is only a tool rather than a foolproof of a crime. So it probably picked up other DNA that could have been lingering. And police forces are already exploring how to use this tech to solve some real life break-ins. So love that for the crime. Hate that for everything else that probably will come with it.
2: Driver Nation, Halloween is coming. That magical time when grown adults can be vampires, zombies, or a 6-foot inflatable chicken.
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The North American tour from 1977 of Led Zeppelin is going to be celebrating a 50th anniversary at House of Blues January 8th and 9th. 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And this song was definitely played that year.

0: 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I am really looking forward to cruising with you all aboard the Spirit of Chicago on Friday, October 30th. And it's going to be my first big event with all of you who hopefully win tickets onto Sherman and Tingle's Haunted Cruise. 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I've never been on a Chicago cruise before, so this is a first time for me. So please teach me your ways.
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Aerosmith is going to be celebrating their legacy in rock music alongside so many different friends and surprises at the end of this month, October 29th and November 1st. Tickets are on sale now. I imagine they sold quite well at Hollywood Bowl. And like I've been telling you all week, I'm just super jealous that I can't go.

woke last night to the sound of thunder. How far off, I sat and wondered. Started humming a song from 1962. In a funny how the night moves.

0: 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That was one of Rolling Stone's best albums of the last 50 years from 1956. Night Moves made the list. I'm Lauren. I'll be with you back tomorrow at 7 o'clock right back here. You can always follow me at Lauren versus Radio on Instagram and Threads and Lauren Radio on Facebook. 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

0: 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We got a winner for What's That Noise?
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0: Aerosmith. Nirvana. Guns N' Roses. Yeah, we do that. 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

Hundreds of riffs. Someday love will find you. Hundreds of songs. We will rock you. And zero regrets. You don't act your age. Why should your music? 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

0: Hey, Chicago, it's Tim Virgin. Remember back in the day seeing shows at, the Thirsty Whale, Poplar Creek, The Vic, and Cabaret Metro? I mean, I'm sure you do, at least most of it, right? And that's why I take you on Virgin's Excellent 80s Adventure weekdays at 5 here on The Drive. 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

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And zero regrets. 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
0: 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To the authenticity of the 90s. 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
13: Jack and your drive, weather cloudy with scattered showers and highs around 63 today. Tomorrow, cloudy and windy with highs around 54. Right now, it's 60 downtown. 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
15: I'm meteorologist Jason Catarino with your WeatherTech Weekend Weather Update. Saturday sunshine and pleasantly warm, high 76. Saturday night, low 59. Sunday mostly sunny and warm, high 76. Sunday night, low 59. 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
18: First check of Thursday morning drive. Nothing going on except those usual slowdowns. Eamon Stevenson heading into the ramp. Eamon Ryan, it's only 21 minutes from 355 to the drive. Checking your drive. Weather cloudy with scattered showers and highs around 63 today. Right now it's 60 downtown.
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12: Jack and your Drive, weather cloudy with scattered showers and highs around 63 today. Tomorrow, cloudy and windy with highs around 54. Right now, it's 60 downtown. 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
2: Sure.
1: Sherman and Tingle. You know what? I'm going to show off right now, Tingle.
2: Show off right now, baby. Come on, give me something to cheer about.
1: Let me go back in time to April 2nd, 2026. Are you ready?
2: Okay.
1: I am going to go with...
2: What do you got?
1: I'm going to go with the Brewers...
2: Brew Crew.
1: Brewers and Yankees. Brewers over the Yankees. I think that they are due. Okay, now I know it's not the Yankees, but the Brewers, they are one game away from going to the World Series like I predicted.
2: And that happened.
1: In April.
2: I don't understand what the mojo is or what the juice is up there. They have a knack for taking players and making them great again. Like Jake Bowers. That guy has, I think, averages like 12 home runs a season. This year, he's in the 26 or something like that. I don't know what it is. Craig Council, they don't need them. They don't need it. There's something there in Milwaukee that makes the Brewers exciting. I don't know what it is.
1: I said I thought that they were due. And they are one game away from me being correct of them going to the World Series. And that is tonight. So that's pretty impressive. Yeah, they are slaying the Dodgers, which is nice also, too.
2: Oh, it's so great. The evil empire going down, that's absolutely great.
1: Yeah, so you got that tonight. But today, you got another chance right now, your first chance of the day. It kicked off yesterday, and that is a certain team from a certain town. In a way, I can't certainly say because it's legally prohibited, but it's a certain football team that is in this town that's playing another football team from another town that's a rivalry that you could be at that game on Christmas Day. All you need is this keyword.
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0: Is that Sloth? The
1: Sloth remix, baby.
0: Sloth from Goonies that just showed up in the middle of that on that one? Wow. Do you like Journey Sloth? Anything else you like? He loves Journey and Baby Ruth.
2: He does.
0: Well, that's good. Hopefully you get some for Halloween this upcoming season. Slaw, thank you. I know that we were just talking about baseball a second ago, about the Brewers winning again yesterday. And I don't, could this be true on the payroll of the Final Four of the Dodgers, the Brewers, the Rays, and the Guardians?
3: Guardians have, or let me see, right? I'm going to say out of those four teams, I can say the Rays have the lowest payroll.
0: The Rays do not have the lowest payroll.
3: They do not.
0: No, the Guardians do it. Okay. $92.5 million. The Rays have $113.2 million. The Brewers, $154 million. Now, those combined are $360 million.
3: Okay.
0: The payroll for the Dodgers, who are currently getting shut out by the Brewers, $433 million.
3: That's hilarious.
0: That is higher than all of the other teams combined. And how awesome is it that they're getting shut out right now?
4: Yeah, the Brewers are one game away from the World Series after taking a 3-0 series lead over the Dodgers. Game 4 of the NLCS is tonight in L.A. You also have Game 3 tonight for the Rays and Guardians. The ALCS series is tied at one game apiece.
5: Now, the news we choose. Yeah.

0: The TSA is reminding Halloween travelers that they can't bring fake weapons and bombs through security, even if they need them for their costume. You know, I was thinking about our costume for the cruise. We're, you and I are both going to have fake weapons, right?
1: Yeah, I got mine
0: will we be able to bring them on?
1: Yeah.
0: You think so?
1: They'll be fine on
0: yeah,
1: the boat.
0: Yeah, should be fine, right?
1: I don't think we're going to stab the captain. I mean, we're the hosts of the whole thing.
0: You can't say that?
1: No, we're not going to stab... What? There's a lot of sharp implements with characters.
0: No, you gave too much away.
1: I didn't give anything away. No. Nobody's going to pick it out from that.
0: I know. I left weapon blank. It could have been bomb. It could have been gun. And then you're saying...
1: Who's to say that I wasn't lying?
0: Lightsaber?
1: I didn't say that much of it. Why would you say that much? Now, see, you're giving things away.
0: If you are flying this Halloween, the TSA has released a list of guidelines. Here we go. Number one, you can wear a costume within reason. Comfortable pajama-like costumes are okay, but keep elaborate, intense costumes packed away. As usual, you can't be wearing anything with metal, and you'll be asked to remove masks covering your face. You should also avoid full face makeup because you may have to wipe it off to get through TSA checkpoint. Number two, don't bring any weapon like accessories. We just talked about. Number three, powder and liquid makeup are allowed. They're cool in both carry-on and check luggage, but you have to follow normal carry-on rules. Number four, candy of all size is allowed. And number five, I don't know why, but pumpkins, even carved jack-o'-lanterns, are allowed in carry-on bags.
1: Why would you carry pumpkins? Why would you even be dressed up on the plane anyway? Like, wherever you're going, I'm sure that's going to allot enough time to get your costume on.
0: You know, some people have elaborate costumes and they like showing it off. They like the attention. They like people going, oh, that's great. It makes them feel good.
1: That's a furry. I don't know why you'd be dressed up on the plane. I don't get that at all. My son, you ever hear of the term flicking up? You ever hear that term?
0: Flicking up.
1: No. Like all the teenagers, they're all looking for places to flick up. So my son, he's driving around this car and flicking up is taking pictures of your car in front of like some kind of place that looks cool. So he was by the Donald E. Stevens Convention Center and apparently that's a great place to flick up at the Donald E. Stevens. So much so that security is now kicking people out of the Donald E. Stevens Convention Center right in front of it. Like, beat it, kid.
0: I love the slang.
1: Quit flicking up. And, it's all the time. He said, Dad, I was flicking up. It was crazy. I was over by the Donald E. Stevens Convention Center. And it was all of these people. They're all in these like fuzzy outfits. I'm like, yeah, those are furries. That's what that is right there. He's like, really? I'm like, yeah, way to go.
0: I wonder who started flicking up.
1: I don't know.
0: Who said that and who went, oh, you know what? That's cool. Let's keep that going.
1: There's certain parents, though, that know exactly what I'm talking about.
0: Flicking up.
1: Flicking up.
0: That's fun.
1: Yep.
0: Tom Cruise says he wants to compete in an actual NASCAR race for Days of Thunder 2 to prepare. He already asked NASCAR CEO Steve O'Donnell, who said, quote, I'm not sure that's going to happen, but he wants it to be as authentic as can be. Days of Thunder 2, starring Cruise and Anne Hathaway, is due in the summer of 2028. What do you think about that? Are you looking forward to see that movie?
1: I think Tom Cruise is in the mode right now of just redoing all of his movies. Now, I like Top Gun. Don't get me wrong. The Top Gun Maverick movie was great. But you have to just leave things alone from time to time. I don't know.
0: What if you redid Cocktail? But it wasn't called Cocktail. It was called THC Cocktail or vape pen.
1: It's called Seltzer. It's called Seltzer. I was trying to think of the most absurd movies that you could redo of Tom Cruise, like The Firm.
0: That was a great movie. I love that movie.
1: We're going to bring back The Firm again. We're going to bring back the corpse of Wilford Brimley. It's going to be fantastic. I hope it's good. I am a Days of Thunder guy. Rubin's Racing. I know that movie.
0: That was
1: very
0: a great
1: well.
0: Movie. Right?
1: It didn't really get as much
0: I think it'll
1: hype.
0: Be good. I think it will. I swear. I think it'll be good.
1: I hope so. It'll start bringing back. You'll start seeing the original Days of Thunder now all over TV. You watch. TBS will be throwing it on all the time just to get you amped up for the second
0: one. Oh, it's coming. Yeah. That's the news we choose.
1: Well, the pot is not the highest in the world, but that's because somebody won the money a couple of days ago. Right now, for What's That Noise? $200. The noise has only been out 2 days. If you've not heard that noise yet, you're going to hear it coming up here then the first time in less than a half hour from right now, right around 6:45.
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18: Checking your drive weather, cloudy with scattered showers and highs around 63 today. For your Friday, cloudy and windy with highs in the mid-50s. Right now it's 60 downtown. 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
1: Married men, we know what that means, right? Activities. Lady comes to you and goes, we're doing something. You know it's going to be something she's going to love and you're going to hate. Now, I know there's a lot of women right now like, oh no, Brad, my man loves doing that stuff with me. No, he does not! No man has ever woken up, had a free Saturday, and thought to himself, sweet, flea market. Okay, that is not happening.
0: Yeah, Brad Williams, comedian Brad Williams. He's going to be at the Chicago Theater tomorrow night. He joins us. Thanks for coming on, Brad.
2: It's good to be talking to you guys. And if your listeners are listening right now thinking, Brad Williams, I don't quite recognize that name. Well, has a dwarf ever told you a joke on Instagram? Cool. That's me.
0: It's a very easy way to pinpoint that. You are all over the place. I see you all the time. There's shorts of you all the time, of videos and all that, and it's you're blown up.
3: That's good.
2: The only thing that disappoints me right now about Chicago is Colston Loveland, because he's on my fantasy team.
3: Oh, dude, I have him too. Don't even get me started.
2: He was the most hyped player. Like, hey, if you can't get one of the top two tight ends, you got to go Colston Loveland. And I'm pretty sure, in terms of after five games, I think I have the same amount of touchdowns as him. As long as they keep it in Chicago. None of this, the Bears cannot play in Indiana. I don't know what's going on with that. You know, I'm not a big-time political guy, but I feel like there should be an executive order to keep the Bears in Chicago proper. That's just me.
0: They're just dangling that. That's all it is. They're just trying to get more out of the city. That's all that is.
2: That's a threat. Like, you know, I had a... You ever have the...
4: like, I knew he was a hypocrite.
2: Hey, I can go out there and I can get whoever I want. And you're looking at her like, I don't know about that. I know my wife does the same thing to me where she's like, hey, Brad, you know, but I'm not that good looking. I cannot do better than her. I'm not going to threaten my wife to be like, hey, I'll find some girl in Reno, Nevada. No, I won't.
0: I love the story with you and your wife and that you have a safe word, but it's not for what you think. Did you hear that story, Tingle?
5: No, safe word.
0: The safe word. Explain the safe word, Brad.
2: Yes. If she was hearing what I was saying in the last sentence, she probably would have yelled it out. So here's the deal with the safe word. It has nothing to do with in the bedroom. My wife and I have a safe word for when I'm taking jokes too far. And I'm comedian Brad. But the problem is I don't know when to shut comedian Brad up. So when I'm at a parent-teacher conference, you know what I mean?
0: Yeah.
2: So it's like I need to figure out when to shut comedian Brad up. And that's why we have the safe word. We have the safe word for when I'm taking jokes too far. And then she says the word cephalopod. That's our word. And if you're, don't Google it. When I hear that word, I know, all right, I'm going to go back to talking about sports and the weather. That's the signal for that.
0: We talk about your wife here. Your wife is a badass. She's a martial artist. Then there was a story that you had talked about. She even beat up a guy.
2: Yes. In front of me, which was, some guys, you may have your fantasies. Maybe it's like Catholic school girl or nurse or whatever the heck your fantasy is. You haven't lived until you've seen the woman you love just absolute put a guy down, like right in front of you and in front of that guy's friends.
0: Where was that at?
2: That happened. That was in Las Vegas at the MGM Grand at a whiskey bar there called Whiskey Down. And the guy came up and he was hitting on my wife and she politely told him no. And then like told him that she was with me. And then, I just kind of waved at him like, hey, I'm here. and he said a really horrible thing to me and her. And he didn't have time to blink because she kicked him. She did a front kick right to the head and knocked him out. And thankfully, everyone walked over and was like, what the heck? But then it's like, okay, you're looking at a guy on the ground, and then you're looking and there's a Chinese woman and a dwarf. You're very confused about how this happened. Like, it's not like you walk over to this big hulking dude. Like, everyone's like, what happened? And everyone just pointed at this Chinese woman and said, she did it. And everyone's like, well, no, she didn't do it. It's like, well, yeah, she did. Looks can be deceiving. So yeah, my wife is a martial artist, and it is the hottest thing ever. And here's the thing, guys. if we're ever in bed at night and we hear a noise somewhere in the home, I get to look over at my wife and say, hey, you're up.
3: That's great.
2: This is what you trained for. And she's like looking at me like, aren't you going to check it out? And I say, no, if he wants to hear a knock-knock joke, yes, send Brad Williams over there. But no, if it's what we think it is, you're up, baby.
5: I like it, man.
0: Well, I mean, the show's going to be great. It's this Friday at the Chicago Theater. We know you're such a busy guy, so thanks so much for taking time.
5: Yeah, appreciate you, Brad.
0: With us.
2: Hey, thank you guys for having me. It's been an absolute slice of heaven. And I went to USC, so I'm a big Caleb Williams fan. I'm glad that hopefully he's coming back this game. And once again, RIP Mike Ditka. What a dang legend. So if you're mourning the loss of a legend, by all means, let me try to make you feel better. Chicago Theater, laugh for Ditka.
0: Look at that. Not many people can tie a Ditka death to their show and make it work, and he did it.
5: And if comedy doesn't work out, he should hit a sports career, man. Sports talk with Brad Williams.
0: Yeah, okay, yeah. Sorry about Colston Loveland. We'll do our best on that one too, Brad.
2: Thank you so much. Pour one out for me.
0: If you're waiting to hear that new noise for What's That Noise, it debuted the day before yesterday. You're going to hear it then coming up here for the first time in minutes. Walk away with that money coming up.
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4: Checking your drive weather, cloudy with scattered showers and highs around 63 today. Tomorrow, cloudy and windy with highs around 54. Right now, it's 60 downtown. 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

0: Classic Rock 97.1 Drive, Sherman and Tingle, a certain football game that happens on Christmas Day. A team plays here. They play a rival team. You're going to have a chance to win those. I'm very vague because we can't legally say what the tickets are, but you know what I'm talking about. You're going to have another chance to win those tickets coming up here in less than 15 minutes, right around 7 o'clock with another keyword. Maybe you want some money, though, right now.
1: What?
2: Noise. Noise.
1: What's that
2: noise?
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0: Reason that it's lower than it was before, because we got a winner a couple of days ago, so this noise has only been out 2 days. If you haven't heard it before, you're going to hear it here next. 312-642-9378. Let's see if you walk away with that money next with What's That Noise?
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6: Checking your drive weather, cloudy with scattered showers and highs around 63 today. Tomorrow, cloudy and windy with highs around 54. Right now, it's 60 downtown. I'm Jim Foster on Classic Rock 97.1 The Drive.
7: What?
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9: that?
8: Noise.
9: We would love to give you $200 right now. All we need you to do is just tell us what that noise is.
10: Every little bit helps. Nice still to walk away with $200. We're going to play this noise twice after the second time. Hopefully you can get this new noise that debuted 2 days ago. Dave in Milwaukee, are you ready?
11: Yes, sir.
9: All right, Dave. What's that noise?
10: There it is. Here it is again.
9: 10 seconds, Dave.
11: I'm going to guess re-racking bowling pins.
9: Re-racking bowling pins. Dave in the walkie. You are!
10: Sadly, not correct. That's all right, though, because you're helping build the pot even higher now. So now we're at $225, which you're going to have a chance again to win later on in the show, right around 8:40 this morning. If you want to see the previous guesses for the last couple of days, it's very easy to do. All you have to do is just text the word noise to our phone number, 312-642-9378. All the ones from, you know, just 2 days, but you still don't want to say those. Accidentally waste your chance at hopefully calling it right. I guess we'll see if somebody can do it later on in the show. You're going to have another chance to win those tickets to that certain football game that I can't legally say that happens on Christmas Day. That chance coming up here right after Tom Petty on Classic Rock 97.1 The Drive.

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0: Classic Rock 97.1, The Drive, Sherman and Tingle on a thirsty Thursday. Well, we don't really have any answers. Bears coach Ben Johnson said yesterday that the quarterback situation for Sunday is still fluid.
1: Just trying to keep them from preparing. It's going to be Caleb.
0: Yeah, a good sign it's going to be Caleb because he was a full participant in practice yesterday. So I guess we'll see. We'll see what happens on Sunday when the Bears face the Falcons. Tonight on Thursday Night Football, you have the Seahawks and Broncos. The Brewers, they're one game away from the World Series after taking a 3-0 series lead over the Dodgers. Game 4 of the NLCS. That is tonight in L.A. You also have Game 3 tonight for the Rays and Guardians. The ALCS series is tied at one game apiece. And what is it? Also, the Blackhawks, they're going to have the Jets at the UC, and we're getting closer and closer to the NBA kicking off. The Bulls only have one more game and then one more preseason game. The season kicks off on Wednesday.
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4: Do you remember the Tinder Swindler documentary?
0: Remind me.
4: It was a 2022 documentary about a dude who scammed women on Tinder into supporting his lavish lifestyle, and he just conned a bunch of ladies. They gave up a bunch of cash, and he, for 10 years, he was, you know, fake IDs, just living the life, just conning women.
0: Vaguely.
4: Well, that documentary, that became the most watched documentary in Netflix history, racking up over 166 million viewing hours in the first 4 weeks after it was released. It was huge. Now, before the documentary, the dude who was in it was arrested and sentenced to 15 months in prison, but only served 5 because that's what happens. Well, he is launching a dating app now. And here he is talking about, justifying why his dating app is a good thing. So take a listen.
5: The media and the people said that I made a dating world unsafe. So I am about to launch a dating app that's going to call Safe Love. So literally to make it net safe. Imagine if you have someone who entered to your house, burglar. And so you would like to get advice from the person that the house has been breaking into or to the actual thief.
4: So that was a justification. If you could understand that.
0: No, I didn't understand.
4: Let me try to recap too. He says, you know, that you should consider his dating app because if your house got broken into, who would you want advice from how to protect it? The burglar or the person who lives in the house? He's saying because he's the burglar, he'll offer a better experience on how you can be safe in the dating world.
0: So I should trust the criminal to give money to because
4: sort of like,
0: the criminal knows better how to screw me over.
4: It's sort of like Catch Me If You Can when Leonardo DiCaprio started working for the FBI. Oh, what better than to have someone who actually did it?
0: But he's not working for the FBI. He's trying to take your money. He's not working for he's not doing this for good. He's doing this for financial gain.
4: Yeah.
0: This is not the same thing at all. Yeah, trust him. He sounds like
4: great?
0: A real trustworthy guy.
4: So fun. Wallet Hub recently graded over 1,300 U.S. cities with populations between 25,000 and 100,000, scoring each on 45 measures of costs, the local economies, schools, health, things to do's, and safety. The purpose was to determine the best small town to live in, and the results are in. Lexington, Kentucky finished first. Did not finish first in price, though it's pretty expensive to live there. Scored really high in safety, health, and education. Now, which state had the most towns in the top 30? Illinois, Wisconsin, or Indiana? Here's a hint. One state had 5 towns in the top 30. Another state had 2 towns, and only one state had 1 town between Illinois, Wisconsin, and Indiana. Which had the most in the top 30?
0: I'll say Illinois.
4: You'll say Illinois.
0: In the top. And I love you, Indiana. I'm going to say that was... Don't shake your head, Foster. I know
4: they only
0: live
4: had one?
0: I know you live in the 219. I love Indiana. I have nothing... I have to pick one. You're the one that I have to pick. I'm sorry.
4: Okay, Sherman, you are.
0: Oh, that's fine.
4: So, again, Lexington, Kentucky finished first. In second place overall, Brookfield, Wisconsin.
0: Really?
4: Was number 2.
0: No kidding.
4: And number 3, Carmel, Indiana.
0: Oh, so okay. Illinois was the last?
4: Illinois. No, now listen. Those finished second and third.
0: Right.
4: Now, overall, Indiana had 5 towns in the top 30 for the best small towns to live in. You had Carmel, You had Westfield, Fishers, Zionsville, and Noblesville. Wisconsin had two. They had Brookfield, obviously finishing number two, and then Appleton, Wisconsin, was number 12 on the list. And Illinois only had one.
6: Really?
4: Glen Ellen.
6: Glen Ellen?
4: That's it.
6: Naperville didn't show up on that list anymore?
4: No, it's white trash now.
6: Oh, it's taken a dive. I mean, Naperville was always on the top of that list. What's going on?
4: Well, this is, again, small town. I think Naperville had more population.
0: Okay,
4: so
0: I got you.
4: That's the news we choose.
6: Well, maybe we're going to get another winner. We've had, I believe, three for the month of October so far. We didn't get a winner yesterday, but maybe today for the 7:30 song challenge will be easier for you, since all seven songs coming up here in moments are all from the year 1984. And if you get through all seven, you're going to walk away with passes to our Sherman and Tingles Haunted Cruise, jumping aboard the Spirit of Chicago Friday, October 30th. Your chances here in minutes.
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23: Checking your drive weather, cloudy with scattered showers and highs around 63 today. Tomorrow, cloudy and windy with highs around 54. Right now, it's 60 downtown. 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
1: Yeah!
0: It does. Look at that. It works out well. That's good. It's classic rock, 97.1 The Drive. I'm Sherman. That's Tingle. Those cruise tickets could be yours right now with the 7:30 Song Challenge.
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7: When you breathe well, you live better. 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
16: Checking your drive weather, cloudy with scattered showers and highs around 63 today. Tomorrow, cloudy and windy with highs around 54. Right now, it's 60 downtown. I'm Jim Foster on Classic Rock 97.1 The Drive.
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2: You got to give us the names of 7 songs in 30 seconds. Here's how it works. Timer starts when that first song is played. When you know the name of the song, all you have to do is shout it out. And if you're right, we will stop the time and get ready for the next song. If you are wrong, though, the clock keeps ticking until you get it right, or until your 30 seconds are up.
0: You got to come after this 30-second song challenge like Rambo. Rambo and Rambo 2 coming after Murdoch when he lands. And he starts... That's right. That's how you have to attack this one, because this one is from the year 1984. All seven songs from the year 1984. Randy and Clarendon Hills, if you do get stuck on a song, you can pass on it, but that song will come back as the seventh song. Are you ready, Randy?
1: Oh, yeah.
2: All right, Randy. Song number one. And go.
1: Pass.
0: Passing on the first one.
2: Song number two, go.

0: we ran out of ammunition.
1: Oh, my gosh.
0: Oh, it's going to happen.
2: Another one joins the club.
3: His name is Randy in Clarendon Hills.
2: Not even one club.
0: Well, it has happened again, and that is another person in the Not Even One Club. Do you have anybody to thank, Randy?
1: I'm not sure who to thank. That was pretty bad. Well, pretty bad.
0: Yeah, obviously didn't hear the cheat sheet yesterday with Janda, but those two happen to be on the cheat sheet. That very first one that you passed on from 1984 was Legs from ZZ Top, and then the second one was Genesis Mama. It's all right, though. At least you lived, you know? There's always that. You have your health, Randy. And look at that. Caller 9 is loving that you didn't get through all 7 of the 1984 10 of 10s, what? The 7:30 song challenge. By the way, I think the 10 of 10 is 1984 today, later on today with Janda. But caller 9, you're going to get set up with a pair of passes to our Sherman and Tingles Haunted Cruise Friday, October 30th, aboard the Spirit of Chicago. 312-642-9378. 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

0: Classic Rock, 97.1, The Drive, Sherman and Tingle. I know that we're all at fault of this. There's really nobody that's innocent of doing, you know, dumb things for either an old girlfriend or an old boyfriend. In the eye. I am not standing on the high horse. I'm guilty of that as well. Have you ever done anything? I know you didn't date a whole lot of people. You played the field, Tingle. But did you ever, you know, thinking back, like, why did I do that?
1: Yeah, there was one that got me pretty good. And, you know, it was short-lived, but there's one that, you know, I kind of thought about for a while when she broke up or she ended it.
0: But did you do anything dumb? Like, why did I do that?
1: No.
0: Okay. Foster, while you were heating up your fourth meal of the day, Kendall down the hallway, Foster came in. Because we're having a conversation about Indiana, because he lives in Indiana. And what he told me, it definitely justifies a Foster intervention. Please. Yes. Jim Foster
2: intervention. We need to have one of these right now?
0: We have to. What he told me. Jim Foster intervention. Okay. So I had no idea that he went to Purdue.
2: I need to remember not to talk to you, period.
0: I forgot. I just didn't realize you had gone. And he had gone to Purdue. You went for 7 years, right?
3: Yep.
1: 7 years?
3: Yep.
1: You're like Tommy Boy.
3: Yeah, thanks. Okay. I had hair back then, too.
0: You paid for, or your parents or somebody paid for Purdue?
3: Yep. Okay. Everything's paid off.
0: Okay, now listen to this. All right. Now listen to this. He did not have to go to Purdue. Where could you have gone?
3: I had a full ride at Arizona State.
0: He had a full ride.
1: A full ride.
3: Well, they were giving me like a scholarship for computer science.
1: Okay, and you didn't take it because you don't like money?
3: I had a girlfriend who was a senior in high school in Crown Point, and I wanted to be close to home. So I went to Purdue because my parents both graduated from Purdue, and I always wanted to be a Boilermaker. But when I got the deal at Arizona State, I went to Tempe. I was there. I was going. And I'm like, no, I'm going to stay home.
0: How have your parents not choked you in the middle of the night? You had a full... I would never let my sons hear the end of that.
1: A full ride
0: you had to...
3: I was smart back then, you guys.
1: Clearly not.
3: Well, part of me was, at least.
0: Can you imagine if your daughter had a full ride? You paid a buttload in a lot of college fees.
1: I am broke today because of it.
0: Yeah. Can you imagine if your daughter had a full ride, Tingle, and she goes, nah, I'm gonna stick around.
1: Because
0: here.
1: I want to be closer to mommy and daddy.
0: It was the girlfriend. Yeah. The girlfriend was the reason that he stuck around and then paid for 7 years.
3: You guys would have never had me here. I would have never gone into radio had I gone to ASU.
1: That's not true.
3: Yeah, it is.
1: No, it's not.
3: Because I was here and I was like, I'll go get a job at the Loop. And I did, and here I am today.
0: Yeah.
1: You could have do that in any state. You know that.
0: Put your parents in the poorhouse. Yeah. I could have
1: Can't believe you turned down a free
3: I'm an idiot.
1: Ride.
0: So he went there 7 years. And then what did you do then?
3: So then I got an internship at the Loop.
0: Yeah.
3: And I've been there since. What do you mean? What do you mean? The fact that I've got 18 hours left to get my degree and I haven't done it yet.
0: He left. He was there for 7 years and I left with 18 credits left to go. He left.
3: I got a job.
1: So you didn't even graduate?
0: He didn't even graduate.
1: Oh my God!
0: Hit the intervention.
1: Are you kidding me?
0: Hit the intervention.
3: You know, never. I am never. Brian Sherman. I am never talking to you ever, ever, ever.
0: Can you believe this?
1: Are you kidding me?
3: I have to take.
1: So you have no degree?
3: No.
1: You did 7 years and no degree.
0: Your parents helped pay for a Purdue education after you had a full ride. And then you had 18 credits left and you went to the Loop.
3: Yeah.
1: I got a question for you.
0: Oh, my God.
1: So you stayed around for this girl.
3: Yeah.
1: How long did that last? 6 days?
3: I went to a sports careers convention in Tempe and she cheated on me. And we broke up.
1: Christ almighty.
3: And that was 1991. Yeah, there you go. How about that? I'm a well of fun.
0: We need to have you talk to somebody.
3: All right.
0: We got to have
3: Dr. Phil.
0: Holy. My parents would disown me. I mean, they probably want to disown me now, and I didn't do anything like that.
1: I'm dumbfounded right now.
0: I told Tingle, I go, you wait till you find out what he did.
1: What was the reason where you're at 18 credits and you said, I'm out, I'm done? What was the reason?
3: I was working my butt off in radio.
1: So,
3: and I have never taken a step back.
1: The job
3: since I started at the Loop
1: made you quit school.
3: My grandma passed away, and I took time off from school, and I never went back. There. So, how about that?
0: But you went there for 7 years.
3: Yeah,
0: grandma would have wanted you to go back.
1: Yeah, grandma would be pissed.
0: 7 years.
3: She's probably spinning in her grave right now.
0: Yeah.
3: Damn it.
0: Oh my God.
3: You guys.
0: I had to tell you. I can't.
3: I hate talking to you during breaks.
0: What are you talking about?
1: No, someone's got to talk some sense in you. Somebody in the family's not doing it.
0: We're trying to put you on the path of righteousness.
1: Aunt Janice needs to choke you out.
3: Janice loves me. Wow.
1: I guarantee Aunt Janice didn't love that decision.
0: Wow. So if you ever made any decision back in the day, they're like, why did I make that decision? I think Foster beat you.
1: Oh, my God. I have to say.
3: You guys won in this because you got me. How about that? You got this comedy for you, you jerks.
0: That's right. We're winners. Well, hopefully you make better choices coming up here in about 15 minutes.
3: If it
0: was Foster to win these tickets that we can't legally say, he would just call the other radio station. I don't know why I can't win these tickets that I can't pronounce on XRT. It's because it was on the drive. That's why.
1: Wow.
0: Well, you have a chance to win them with another keyword coming up here in about 15 minutes.
1: Jerks.
0: We wish you the best.
1: Don't deflect on us.
3: Bye. Is this the end?
0: Yeah, wait.
3: Foster, wish you the best. Bye.
0: That's right. This was your last day. We forgot to tell you.
3: See,
0: this is what you gave up. Wow. You gave up everything for this day.
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12: Checking your drive weather, cloudy with scattered showers and highs around 63 today. Tomorrow, cloudy and windy with highs around 54. Right now, it's 60 downtown. 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

0: 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Tonight on Thursday Night Football, you're going to have the Seahawks and the Broncos. The Brewers, look at them. Brewers are one game away from the World Series after taking a 3-0 lead over the Dodgers.
1: I would love to see them sweep because, you know, they got swept last year by the Dodgers, right? And I think they would be the first team to ever get swept and then sweep that team.
0: And sweep the same team. Yeah, game four of the NLCS. That is tonight in L.A. You also have game three tonight for the Rays and Guardians. Go Rays. The ALCS series is now tied one game apiece. News we choose coming up right after another keyword to maybe go to that certain football game that happens on Christmas Day.
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4: I'm ready for news. Oh, baby, I'm ready.
1: Here's a question I ask you. If you had a friend coming out of town for the first time and they said, man, I want some great pizza. Give me the best pizza. Where would you take them?
0: I had a conversation about this.
1: Where would you take them?
0: It was last weekend with somebody that was from out of town and they were pointed in the right direction. It was Peapods. Or Peapods. Pequods. Peapods. That's a totally different thing. You know what I meant, though. Pequods. Pequods. And I'm like, you knew about that? He's like, yeah, somebody told me about that place. I'm like, that's awesome that they told you about Pequods.
1: I would have done Pequods, too. There's a new guide, though, to the best pizzerias in the world, and only one place in Chicago made the list of top 100 in the world. And I'm going to say, I don't think you've ever heard of this place. I'm just going to say.
0: Giordano's is great, too. Is Giordano's? Is that it?
1: No. No. The place is Robert's Pizza and Dough Company on McClurgan, Illinois. You ever been there? You ever heard of it?
0: No.
1: That was on the list of the top 100 best pizzerias in the world.
0: How could that be and we have never heard of it? How's that possible?
1: I do not know.
0: This is just one of those stories.
1: I'm just throwing that out there.
0: People just put together.
1: It's close. It's not far. We can go there one day and try it out and see how good it is.
0: Yeah.
1: So if you ever have someone come in town, you want to take them somewhere. It was number like 38. In the world, something like that. Yeah, there you go. Robert's Pizza and Dough Company on McClurg. Motley Crue, alongside Metallica, put them in that list of bands who don't do politics. Here was Nikki Sixx. This audio came up as a result of what James Hetfield recently did.
5: It does not matter to Motley Crue if you're a Republican. It does not matter to Motley Crue if you're a Democrat. It does not matter if you're gay or if you're straight or if you're going right down the center of the lane in life, because we're all in this together. Can we agree?
6: Yeah, man, rally! But if you like ketchup on a hot dog, you are out! Get out!
0: I don't know if he said that.
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1: 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Wait till you hear that. It's in the After Show podcast today.
0: Really?
1: Yes.
0: Well, I'm sure it's something bad then if we can't even air it now.
1: Oh, it's good times.
0: Oh, I'm sure. Oh, look forward to that later on after the show today. Coming up here later on this hour, you still have another chance. Nobody has won it yet because, I mean, the pot is still a little low right now. It's at $225 since we did get a winner the other day for What's That Noise. But maybe you answer it before all of these other answers get out, that you would have bragging rights that you got through that. That coming up. Also, you're gonna have a chance to eat very well coming up here shortly. $100 towards Serenello's. The only thing is, you have to go through some suckage. What does that mean? You're gonna find out next.
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19: Checking your drive weather, cloudy with scattered showers and highs around 63 today. Tomorrow, cloudy and windy with highs around 54. Right now, it's 60 downtown. 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

0: 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What do you say we start sucking?
1: Mama.
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3: Your request
0: sucks. And it's brought to you by Foster's Purdue College Career. Love you, Foster. That's right. 7 minutes of the worst music ever made, all by your request. Yeah, request sucks. That's right. 7 minutes of this you have to go through, and it's all by your request. If we get enough people calling us up and telling us that your request sucks, we move on to the next sucker request. And if you live through the suckage, hey, at least you'll eat well. $100 towards Serenello's, a Let Us Entertain You restaurant, will go to you. So what will start us off first today on YRS?
4: Yeah, play Firehouse. Don't Treat Me Bad.
0: Firehouse. Did you ever see Firehouse?
5: Never did. No.
0: I saw Firehouse in Kenosha one time. They played at a place that is no longer there because it was burned down when civil unrest happened. That was the one and only time I ever saw Firehouse.
5: I love that band. That was a great band back in the day.
0: You slow dance. Have the hands on the hip. The other person's hand on your shoulder. Say nothing.
6: That request sucks.
0: Okay. Fine.
6: That request sucks.
0: All right. What's your sucky request instead?
6: How about Christa Berg, Lady in Red?
0: Yes! Lady
7: in Red. This is classic cheese right here.
0: Speaking of slow songs.
7: Classic cheese.
0: You know, it's Christa Berg's birthday today.
7: Is it really?
0: Yeah. That's the kind of knowledge that I have. Don't know my bank account number, but I know it's Christa Berg's birthday today. Guess how old?
7: 66.
0: 78.
7: Get out of here.
0: 78.
7: Really?
0: Kind of looks like Christopher Cross now, too.
5: Mark that down for my
0: you're going to put him on the death draft? Look at that. Thanks to that request, you're now aboard the death draft, possibly.
4: That request sucks.
0: Okay.
6: That request sucks.
0: Okay, what's your sucky request instead?
6: Play Teddy Swims, Mr. Know-It-All.
0: The people down the hallway are going to get upset by that. This song is everywhere. Like you go,
5: this guy's massive.
0: I don't understand the whole... Basically, everything all over your face. He's another one of those guys. Like, you know, who was the first one that did it? Was it Post Malone? He was like the first one to have tattoos all over your face. Well, I guess he wasn't the first one. I guess there was prisoners that had it all over their face before Post Malone. But he's another one, or Jelly Roll too. He's another one of those heavy guys that has just a face full of tattoos. He's a fantastic singer. I just don't get the facial tattoos. If you have to fall back on any other job than singing, you are screwed.
7: His real name is Jayton Dimsdale.
0: He has a great voice. I just don't understand that aspect of it.
6: That request sucks.
0: Oh, okay.
6: That request sucks.
0: All right. What's your sucky request instead?
6: How about the song Tonight by Kool and the Gang?
0: Remember Tonight? Sure do.
7: I love Kool and the Gang.
0: It's basically a woman taking my 16th birthday. I was so shy. Basically getting taken advantage of by a woman when you're 16 years old. That's the song.
8: A lot of 16-year-olds dream.
0: Yeah.

0: That request sucks.
1: All right. Fine.
0: That request sucks.
1: Go ahead. You know what to do. What's your sucky request instead?
0: Play that one song from Aerosmith that was in the movie Armageddon.
2: Sing the song again. I'm drawing a blank.
1: I don't want to miss a thing they say like 18 times in this horrible song. Now, I'm not tagging on Aerosmith. I am tagging on this song.
2: Why? It's a huge song, right?
1: I hate this song with a passion.
2: I'm used to bathe to this song.
1: I don't like
2: big old bubble bath.
1: I don't like
2: you totally did.
1: I don't like the movie Armageddon. I don't like this song. Oh, it makes you just want to have dysentery.
2: You'd slap a loofah on your face.
1: I always remember it. I remember playing it a while back ago. The Armageddon movie alternate ending. Do you remember that?
2: No.
1: With Bruce Willis. You know Bruce Willis?
2: Yeah.
1: He lands on the asteroid, blows up the asteroid, saves the world. There was an alternate ending.
3: Grace, I know that I promised you I was coming home.
4: I don't understand.
3: I've decided not to help the Earth and just let the meteor hit it.
4: Daddy, no.
3: I'm going to fly this spacecraft and go find some outer space hookers.
4: No, Dad, no.
3: Peace out. Have fun with the fireball.
4: No.
1: Hey, let the whole world blow up.
2: He had a mic drop in the shuttle?
1: Yeah, they had microphones in the shuttle. You didn't know that?
5: That request sucks.
1: All right, cool.
6: That request sucks.
1: Okay, what's your sucky request instead?
6: How about Lionel Richie's song, You Are?
7: You are the sun, you are the rain.
2: That's a good song right here.
1: Listen, most of the songs, they're all guilty pleasures. Some may say they suck, but
2: that's the best thing about your request sucks. It's all guilty pleasures for a lot of people.
1: You know that you like them half the time. With the exception of I Don't Want to Miss a Thing by Aerosmith.
0: That request sucks.
1: All right.
5: That request sucks.
1: All right, what's your sucky request instead?
5: Play All I Want from Toad the Wet Sprocket.
2: This is a great song.
1: You know that Toad the Wet Sprocket is in town this weekend. They're in Skokie on Saturday. I've never seen Toad the Wet Sprocket. I would actually like to see Toad the Wet Sprocket. Toad the Wet Sprocket. That's good.
5: That request sucks.
1: It didn't last too long, though.
5: That request sucks.
1: Go ahead. You know what to do. What's your sucky request instead?
5: Play the theme to the kids' show, Caillou.
2: Huh?
8: I'm just a kid who's 4
2: Okay, this is where your request sucks.
1: Like wide open here. We got all four engines wide open on YRS right now. Caillou. I remember we watched this when my son was young, and I didn't realize that there was two versions of the cartoon. There was one that everybody hated, and then there one was like on the Sprout Network. That it wasn't a whiny little bastard child, but all the other ones, Caillou was just a crier and a whiner. Like, God, all right, you know what? We're at the 7-minute mark. As always, Tingle, you get the final sucky request. What's it going to be?
2: Dude, you want some heat?
1: No.
2: I'm going to give it to you right now. Eddie Rabbit, Driving My Life Away.
1: That's a good song right here.
7: Looking for a better way.
1: Yeah! Good trucker type song.
2: That's a good one.
1: Sunny Day. Damn, I messed it up. All right. Well, you are the decider. What sucked the most today on Your Request Sucks? 312-642-9378. Random voter. You're going to walk away with $100 towards Saronello's. That will go to you. Was it Firehouse, Krista Berg, Teddy Swims, Kool & the Gang, Aerosmith's song from the Armageddon movie, Lionel Richie, Toad the Wet Sprocket, the theme to Caillou, or Tingle's song, Eddie Rabbit, Driving My Life Away? 312-642-9378. Sorry if your shoes don't fit anymore because your feet are now swollen because of your request sucks. We'll find out what sucked the most next on The Drive.

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0: Aerosmith's I Don't Want to Miss a Thing from the movie Armageddon. Lionel Richie, Toad the Wet Sprocket. The theme from Caillou, and then the song that Tingle requested, which was Eddie Rabbit Driving My Life Away. Random voter, he walks away a winner here. What sucked the most today?
4: Firehouse.
5: The Aerosmith song from Armageddon.
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0: The Drive, which song sucked the most?
7: Aerosmith sucks the most.
0: The Yeah Request Sucks trophy winner for Thursday, October 15th, 2026. That song from the movie Armageddon, Aerosmith. Is justified. I don't know. It's a close call, though, between Caillou and Aerosmith's I Don't Want to Miss a Thing.
2: I just got a message from Hank and Beth, who are driving to Kansas right now, and yeah, they're on the road, and they're going to pull over to a rest stop and make love to this song.
0: You know what? Well, I'll prevent that from happening right now.
8: I'm just a kid who's born.
0: See, look at that. I blocked you.
8: I like exploring. I'm high.
0: And now, look at, you're right back in.
2: Yes!
0: All right, well, I guess, hey, congratulations, Melissa. You're going to walk away with $100 towards Serenello's, a Let Us Entertain You restaurant. Congratulations. I guess we'll see what sucks the most the next time around. The next time for Your Request Sucks. Money to be won. Somebody won it a couple of days ago for What's That Noise. If you've not heard that noise yet, the new noise came out a couple of days ago. You're going to hear it coming up here in minutes.
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25: Checking your drive weather, cloudy with scattered showers and highs around 63 today. Tomorrow, cloudy and windy with highs around 54. Right now, it's 60 downtown. 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

0: Classic Rock, 97.1, The Drive, Sherman and Tingle on a Thirsty Thursday. We're going to be in Franklin Park tonight, kicking off around 5 o'clock. We're going to be at Goal Line Pizzeria and Sports. Come out, hang out, have a good time, have some beers, and maybe you can win some beer money right now.
1: What?
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1: Ah!
2: Noise.
1: What's
2: that? Noise.
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0: New noise came out a couple of days ago. If you've not heard it yet, you're going to hear it here in a second. Can you get through it? 312-642-9378. 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
15: What?
2: Noise. Noise.
15: What?
2: That?
15: Noise.
3: $225 could be yours right now if you just tell us what the noise is.
0: Any big plans with the money if you win it right now, Shelley and Shanahan?
16: Yeah, actually, I have a women's bowling tournament in Champaign this weekend.
3: What's your average, Shelley?
16: 150.
0: Ooh, look at you.
3: You beat me. I don't like that at all. Well, I'm not happy.
0: Well, this money could buy you beer bottles that are shaped like bowling pins at the bowling alley.
3: There's a bowling alley in Shanahan I went to, and they have the cheapest drinks there. I forget the name of it, but the cheap drinks are so cheap. It was awesome.
0: That's a nice thing about like the hole-in-wall places. They have one in Elgin. Yeah. That's the same way.
3: I love it.
0: We went there, and I hope it still sticks around because we went there on a Friday night, and it was our family and another couple.
3: And that's it?
0: Yeah. For 35
16: Shanahan lanes.
0: Yeah.

0: Like a bowling ball coming back on a return.
1: A bowling ball coming back on a return.
2: Somebody said something about a bowling ball earlier this morning.
1: Yes. Shelly and Shanahan, you are...
2: No, not correct on that
0: I
2: one.
0: I tried.
2: Top of mind, though, I hear why you're hearing it. Don't stick your hand in there trying to grab that thing. Gotta yell at my kids all the time. No! Keep your hands away. You're gonna wind up like Munson. You're gonna get Munson in the middle of nowhere.
3: Anyway.
2: The joke didn't land with Shelly. Some people got it, but
3: the Munson, come on.
2: Yeah, Munson in the middle of nowhere? Roy Munson? Shake one loose, Tiger? All right, well, hey, you got a higher amount on the pot, so at least there's that. $250 now. That is where the pot now stands. And tomorrow morning at 6:45, that's going to be your first crack at that money. Hopefully you can get through. And, you know, don't accidentally say something that's been said before. All you have to do is just text the word noise to our phone number, and we'll send you a link of all the previous guesses. What are you giggling about over there?
4: Just that Kingpin scene. Oh, it wasn't that bad. What is it about great sex that makes me have to crack?
2: I just love the part with Bill Murray. He's like, hi. The other woman's across the way. Hi. He goes, not you.
3: Not you.
2: Hi. Hi. Which was an ad lib, by the way. That wasn't even supposed to be in the movie. It was
3: a great total ad lib.
2: All right. Well, you got another chance going to that game that we can't talk about legally. That football game. Another keyword for that coming up here in about 10 minutes on Classic Rock 97.1 The Drive.

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0: Classic Rock 97.1 The Drive, Sherman and Tingle on a thirsty Thursday. Going to be in Franklin Park tonight, so hopefully you can join us out there. Kicking off around 5 o'clock. Gianda, she's coming up here next, spotlighting on the year 1984 for the 10 at 10. Also, she'll have another chance for you to walk away with those tickets to that certain football game that happens on Christmas Day. Coming up here next.
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17: Checking your drive weather, cloudy with scattered showers and highs around 63 today. Tomorrow, cloudy and windy with highs around 54. Right now, it's 60 downtown. 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
19: Good morning and happy Friday Eve. It's 1984 on the 10 at 10 today. I'm going to play a song that Queen released that year on their album, The Works, that created one of the most famous moments of audience participation ever when over 72,000 people clapped along to it the next year at Live Aid. Steve Perry struck out on his own and released his solo debut, Street Talk, in 84. We'll hear a great song about his real-life girlfriend at the time. And we'll get started with the song that Tipper Gore went after on her Filthy 15 list for allegedly promoting violence. That ended up in court with Dee Snider delivering a brilliant defense of his band's song, arguing that it was about standing up to authority. The parental advisory labels started popping up on albums after that courtroom battle, which only made people want to buy those albums more. It's all right there in the title. Here's Twisted Sister, and we're not gonna take it. Classic Rock 97.1, The Drive, 1984, 10 to 10.

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Bon Jovi's first hit on a 1984 10 at 10, Runaway. It was a demo that New York radio started playing before John Bon Jovi even had a band yet. Next up, a song that has zero bagpipes in it, but it sure sounds like it does. It's an electric violin making all that racket on the opening track to Slade's big comeback album, Keep Your Hands Off My Power Supply. After Quiet Riot covered Come On, Feel the Noise, they struck while the iron was hot almost 20 years into their career. Great song here. Here's Run, Runaway. Zero bagpipes at about a minute in. Check it out. Classic Rock, 97.1. The Drive, 1984, 10 at 10.

0: 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Russ Ballard and Voices on a 1984 10 at 10. What a great cut from his self-titled solo album. After Argent, he also wrote a bunch of hits for other bands. He wrote New York Groove for Ace Frehley and God Gave Rock and Roll to You for Kiss. All right, now's the time to vote for Best in Show. 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You'll see the set list posted. You can also vote by texting the word 10 to 312-642-9378. The winner from yesterday's 1979 set was Goodbye Stranger by Supertramp. Tomorrow, I'll have 10 great songs from 1986 on the 10 at 10 for you. And coming up at noon, a block from the hair metal days on Appetite for the 80s. 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
14: Checking your drive weather, cloudy with scattered showers and highs in the low 60s today. For your Friday, cloudy and windy with highs only in the mid-50s.
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22: Hey, Professor of Rock Adam Reeder here with today's Classic Rock U Crash Course. Green Day's When I Come Around was written by frontman Billy Joel Armstrong about his long-distance relationship with his future wife, Adrian Nesser. And it was during the strain of the band's relentless early touring. Billy Joel met Adrian in 1990 after a Green Day show in Minnesota when he was 18. As the band kept touring to grow their underground fan base, keeping the relationship going from afar, that became increasingly hard. Adrian wanted more of a commitment, while Billy Joel, still young and overwhelmed by life on the road, craved space and independence. The band began performing When I Come Around live as early as 1992, 2 years before it was recorded for their major label debut, in fact. Adrian and Billy Joel, they eventually reconciled and married on July 2nd, 1994, just as their breakthrough album Dookie was exploding in popularity. When I Come Around was a number two track on the mainstream rock chart back in 95. Well, that's today's Crash Course. I'm the Professor of Rock, Adam Reeder. I'll see you in class this weekend on Classic Rock U.
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0: 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The Back to the Beginning concert film, last time for Ozzy on stage, hits theaters on October 25th. Looking forward to checking that out. What are you doing right now? You're at work? You at home? What's going on? Well, no matter what you're doing, thank you for streaming The Drive. Ray Garcia in Woodstock is streaming us from WDRV.com. So is Michael Mira in Twin Lakes, Wisconsin. And Karen Condon in Romeoville has us on The Drive app. The longer you stream us, the more your chances go up of winning listener rewards, like tickets to see Def Leppard at the United Center in March, and tickets to Haunted Hills in Merrillville, Indiana, with not one, not two, but three haunted houses. So get registered and be a Drive streamer.
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28: Checking your drive weather, cloudy with scattered showers and highs in the low 60s today. For your Friday, cloudy and windy with highs only in the mid 50s.
29: 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Nirvana. Yes, you were. Bon Jovi. Yeah, we do that. 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
9: Checking your drive weather, cloudy with scattered showers and highs in the low 60s today. For your Friday, cloudy and windy with highs only in the mid-50s.
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0: 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Now, Sebastian Bach is busy these days working on a new solo album. 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That's how we do it, 80s style at noon every weekday on Appetite for the 80s. 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
21: Checking your drive weather, cloudy with scattered showers and highs in the low 60s today. For your Friday, cloudy and windy with highs only in the mid-50s.
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0: 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It's Jandy here. Okay, vampires and Dr. Aculas. I totally stole that from Mitch Hedberg. Now's your chance to win your tickets aboard Sherman and Tingle's Haunted Cruise, which takes off October 30th. That's a Friday night aboard the Spirit of Chicago out of Navy Pier, thanks to City Cruises, the most fun costume cruise of the season for sure. And you got to win your way on board. Caller 9 gets a pair of passes, 312-642-9378. Good luck.
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10: Checking your drive weather, cloudy with scattered showers and highs in the low 60s today. For your Friday, cloudy and windy with highs only in the mid-50s.
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12: Checking your drive weather, cloudy with scattered showers and highs in the low 60s today. For your Friday, cloudy and windy with highs only in the mid-50s.
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Aerosmith. 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

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The Eagles, the long farewell tour just keeps on rolling. 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
7: Checking your drive weather, cloudy with scattered showers and highs in the low 60s today. For your Friday, cloudy and windy with highs only in the mid-50s.
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0: 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It's Traveling Thirsty Thursday today. Sherman and Tingle are heading out to Franklin Park today from 5 to 7. They'll be at Goal Line Pizzeria and Sports Bar. $5 cans of Carbliss while you're out there, and you can win tickets aboard the Haunted Cruise. 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

0: 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Jan here with the cheat sheet for tomorrow's 7:30 song challenge with Sherman and Tingle. If you get all seven songs right, you win passes aboard the Haunted Cruise, October 30th, aboard the Spirit of Chicago. And all seven songs tomorrow are going to be from the year 1986. Here's three of them. Song one, Sweet Freedom by Michael McDonald. Song two, Be Good to Yourself by Journey. And song three, Shot in the Dark by Ozzy. There's a cheat sheet for tomorrow. Good luck.
1: Darby Hills does the bidding of her Trump and corporate donors. 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Hills took campaign cash from Big Pharma and voted against helping families get their prescriptions. She took campaign cash from a utility company, then looked the other way while they tried to overcharge families with a $54 million rate hike. 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
15: Checking your drive weather, cloudy with scattered showers and highs in the low 60s today. For your Friday, cloudy and windy with highs only in the mid-50s.
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0: 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Tim Virgin, what's going on? Happy Friday Eve. How's your Thursday going? It's going to get a little better. Are you ready for this? The two-hour commercial-free ride's about to kick off at 3:45, and I know you're ready for that.
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0: Eddie, Alex, Michael, and Dave will get us back into it. A little jump. We'll kick it all off here at Classic Rock 97.1 The Drive.

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0: 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Tim Bergen. You know what? It's time. It's time to kick off the two-hour commercial-free ride. And for your Friday Eve, it's going to be awesome. So get ready. 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
2: Cassava Lakeshore Drive southbound, hitting the brakes between the Oak Street Curve and Chicago Avenue. The Kennedy, 55 minutes out to O'Hare, hour coming in. Outbound Eisenhower at 55, heavy out to Des Plaines. You're an hour 5 inbound. You're breaking York to the Tri-States and the usual stretch between Wolf and Harlem. I'm Deb Snyder, and that's your latest total traffic.
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29: Checking your drive weather, might see some sprinkles tonight and lows around 52 overnight tonight. Tomorrow, cloudy and windy with highs around 54.
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Yeah, so 5 o'clock, Virgin's Excellent 80s Adventure. We're going to do two from Cinderella. 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Get ready. That's 5 o'clock on the way. 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

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We're going to do a couple from Cinderella. 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
2: All right, what's going on, everybody? Let's look into some Tom Keeper and some Cinderella. Those guys, just blues rock bass band at heart. And here's something cool. Jon Bon Jovi actually helped Cinderella get their big break after seeing them play in a Philadelphia club. He was so impressed that he helped get in front of the record label for them, and that's how things started. And their debut, Night Songs, came out in 1986 and gave us Shake Me. Then 2 years later, they really leaned into that bluesy sound with Long Cold Winter. So let's turn it up, Shake Me in the Gypsy Road. It's a back-to-back Cinderella, Virgin's excellent 80s adventure here on 97.1 The Drive.

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Yes, so you know, Ozzy. You know, Ozzy's a party when even the carpet is purple. Last night, L.A., Sharon Jack hosted the premiere of Ozzy and Black Sabbath Back to the Beginning. Geezer Butler, Bill Ward were there, along with Slash, Gene Simmons, Metallica's Robert Trujillo. It's just a room of celebrities last night. The film takes you, you know, inside that final show in Birmingham, and Ozzy at home reunited with the original Sabbath lineup, and you'll be able to see in movies soon through October. Get all the details at Ozzy's website. You'll see it all there.

The rebellious songs of the 80s. The legendary anthems of the 70s. The authentic music of the 90s worn on flannel sleeves. 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

0: 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Tim Virgin. What are we about 2 weeks away from the big Halloween party? Yep, Sherman and Tingle's Halloween costume cruise happening October 30th aboard the Spirit of the Chicago. It's going to be fun times. It's going to be a creepy cruise. 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I mean, you know we're going to have some fun, give you some cool prizes, dance the night away. It'll be good times. 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
12: Jack, in your drive, weather might see some sprinkles tonight and lows around 52 overnight tonight. Tomorrow, cloudy and windy with highs around 54.
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0: the Crop, 97.1 The Drive, Little Euro. Oh, by the way, Sherman and Tingle, got about 45 minutes left. They're doing 5 to 7 at the Goal Line Pizzeria and Sports Bar in Franklin Park. 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
26: Checking your drive weather, might see some sprinkles tonight and lows around 52 overnight tonight. Tomorrow, cloudy and windy with highs around 54.
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0: 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Tim Virgin. Big football game. You know who we're talking about for Christmas Day. You want tickets to that game? We're not allowed to. You know how this works legally. 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

0: 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Tim Bergen. Getting out of here. I'll see you guys tomorrow. We'll do it all over again. Get you into the weekend Friday style. Don't forget, 3:45, we'll kick off the two-hour commercial-free ride. That's always fun times. Learn is up next. I'll see you guys. It's The Drive.
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